0: MDR-Dom. MDR-Dom.
1: Ladies and gents, turn up your sound system to the sound of Carlos Santana in the GMB. Product. Ghetto and Blues.

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0: 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It's hard to say that I'd rather stay awake when I'm asleep, because my dreams are bursting at the seams.
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0: Yo, man.
1: Yo.
0: Open up, man.
1: Yo, what do you want, man?
0: My girl just caught me.
1: You made her catch you?
0: I don't know how I let this happen.
1: With who?
0: The girl next door, you know?
1: Man.
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1: Said it wasn't you.